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And coming up tomorrow morning at 7:30, you have got another chance to beat Bridget. Take her down and win tickets to check out Shinedown at the Andrew J. Brady Music Center a week from tomorrow. It's new from Evanescence. Who will you follow on 96 Rock?

is falling away from me. It's falling away from me. Life's falling away from me.

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0: Your random fact for Tuesday, September the 1st. Marvel Comics saved a ton of money by arguing in court that the X-Men characters are mutants, not humans. Importing toys based on human beings means paying a tax rate almost double the rate of importing non-human toys. I guess money's a little tight over in the MCU.

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And what do you say we start your day off the right way? 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Your shot to score tickets to the Ohio Is for Lovers Festival featuring Hawthorne Heights at the Rose Music Center this Saturday. It's Motionless in White featuring Skylar Gray, R.I.P., on 96 Rock. If you-

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1: Something takes a part of me. 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

Greta Van Fleet, Play Your Games on 96 Rock. And Mother Nature playing some games, reminding us that summer is not quite over tonight. A few clouds, a low of 73. Tomorrow, hot and sunny with a high of 94. And Thursday, more of the same. Gonna feel like somewhere in between 95 and 100 with a high of 96.

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My name is Cousin Vinny, and that's going to do it for me. Plenty more of Cincinnati's Pure Rock is on the way. Have a great rest of your Tuesday night. I leave you with Evanescence. 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
11: Have you ever tried to take a screen away from your kid, only to be met with a full-blown meltdown? Well, as a father of three, believe me, I have been there. But here's the thing. It's mostly not their fault. These devices are literally designed to make us crave them. Science journalist Dr. Michaeline Dukleff wrote about this in her new book, Dopamine Kids. She argues that dopamine isn't actually the pleasure chemical we think it is, but instead the chemical of, quote, wanting and desire. So what does that mean? Taking screens away is rarely going to work. Your kid is just going to crave them more. What does work, she says, is in fact replacing the screen with something just as fun. Instead of telling your kids no more videos after dinner, teach them to ride a bike, do some baking, bust out game night, and start small. One screen-free night a week. I'm Dr. Sanjay Gupta, helping you live a better life.
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1: The specific Irish spelling. B-R-I-G-I-D.
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1: And Bridget.
2: Well, they made you a church already and all that stuff?
1: I'm just saying. 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
1: Whatever it is you're doing. It's more of the devil ears, isn't it?
2: It's more of something. I don't know.
1: Whatever it is.
2: I think even the devil's going, I'm not touching this.
0: Wake up rocking with Bridget and Nick. 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

Mom, before you criticize someone, walk a mile in their shoes. 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
1: That's right.
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1: you
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1: Can't get rid of us.
3: You can't. It's such. We're like herpes. I've never heard that phrase used in a positive way. I haven't either. Mic drop.
0: Wake up rocking with Bridget and Nick. It's your first thing in the morning on 96 Rock.
2: 6:08 on your Wednesday, September the 2nd. It is 75 degrees to start your day. Thank you for tuning in and making 96 Rock a part of your day. My name is Nick Weta, manning my post behind Master Control. And sitting across the desk from me, legend says that if you speak her name three times in front of a mirror, she's not going to appear because that would require her to do her hair early in the morning, but that's not going to happen. But you will hear 96 Rock playing wherever you are, directly into your brain, and it'll be her voice as the DJ the entire time. She is a mythical force you do not want to reckon with. She is the one and only Bridget. Good morning. Are we going 3 for 3 for waking up with the good vibes this morning?
1: I don't think so.
2: Ah.
1: And here is why.
2: Okay.
1: Every time I get in my car these days, it's like a new level is open on Super Mario Brothers.
2: Okay.
1: But it's one that I've never seen before.
2: Ah.
1: So you're like Super Mario Kart, let's say. Okay.
2: All right.
1: Now, living in Covington, and because of the fantastic Brent Spence Corridor project that continues to wreak havoc on my life, you never know what you're going to get. Every day, there's a new sign that goes up. Sometimes there's a new road that's shut down. Sometimes, like this morning, you go about your regular way, which is like now the only way to go to work.
2: Yeah.
1: Because of, again, the construction.
2: Kind of forces you.
1: And there is basically the road just shut down. There's a police officer. There's lights. There's, you know, construction people in the road that are like, nope, can't go. And I'm like, okay. It's also like, I don't know, 4:04 this morning. So it's pitch black.
2: Yeah.
1: Except for the lights that are coming off of the police car. So I'm not really sure what's happening. And y'all think that I'm joking about needing a helicopter because I'm like, is this a legit reason of why I can't go to work? But here's the thing. I'm already up. I've already gotten ready. So it's not like I'm going to go back to bed. So I might as well just sit here and wait.
2: Figure out how this
1: wait.
2: Is all going to work.
1: And
2: out.
1: Wait. And
2: oh,
1: wait.
2: Oh, my God.
1: So now 15 minutes. We're now, you know, they've impacted, you know, the tens of 11s of us
2: that are
1: waiting in our car at 4:11 in the morning.
2: Yeah.
1: And then finally the police officer moves.
2: Yeah.
1: To block a different road. But I can get on the highway and I'm like, I don't even care anymore. It looked to be like they were moving some gigantic piece of equipment.
2: Ah, that makes sense with all the stuff that's going on through there.
1: Middle of the night.
2: Yeah. Trying to get it done before the heavier traffic gets in. Not,
1: sure.
2: Not understanding that the queen herself is on the roadways early in the morning to deliver 96 Rock and the awesomeness that she brings
1: to the
2: airwaves.
1: I'm just saying.
2: Like, how could they not know this? Like, there should be a beacon on every police cruiser and construction vehicle. Bridget's coming. Hold on. Stop what we're doing. And
1: I mean,
2: let her pass.
1: Forget the fact that gas prices are starting to be astronomical again.
2: Yeah.
1: I don't want to go anywhere because I cannot sit in traffic.
2: That is one thing I will 100% agree with you. I would rather my trip take longer rerouting than sit still.
1: Correct.
2: Yeah.
1: But I don't have any rerouts anymore because everything is closed.
2: Oh, man.
1: Well, I mean, I didn't know there could be that many detour signs.
2: Detour
1: but
2: here.
1: I think all
2: when,
1: of them.
2: When the detour needs a detour.
1: I think all of them in Kentucky and Ohio are just in and around the river.
2: I feel like you mentioned Mario Kart, that constantly when you drive, it's just that little guy in the cloud that says, you're going the wrong way. You're going the wrong way, flying right in
1: yes!
2: front of you.
1: Yes, it's the way I feel.
2: Oh.
1: So no,
2: Not the good vibes.
1: It was ruined.
2: Not for three,
1: for
2: three. For
1: me.
2: For three.
1: But how are you?
2: I'm doing all right. I wouldn't mind if this caffeine would work a little faster this morning, but I'm ready to tackle the day, get closer to a long holiday weekend. Lots on the to-do list today. Kids started school this week. He goes back today. He's got baseball practice today.
1: Maybe.
2: So that is going, yeah, we'll see.
1: I feel like a lot of things are already being canceled.
2: Yeah, and then I'm trying to figure out when I'm going to get a run in. Got other errands to do.
1: Inside, I hope.
2: I'm going to run inside today, definitely.
1: Because you can't call in dead tomorrow, just FYI.
2: Well, here's the thing. I
1: could be stuck underneath a bridge somewhere.
2: I set a personal goal for myself this month to run 100 miles.
1: Wow.
2: And I'm like, okay, let's get it started today. And all this other stuff's going on. So I've got to find time to do it. And I'm going to accomplish it, but I'm not going to do it outside today because it is hot and on repeat, sunshine, upper 90s, feels like temps near triple digits.
1: Should I set a goal of 100 cocktails?
2: Let's see. It's the second, so you're going to
1: I didn't
2: done.
1: Have any yesterday.
2: It's,
1: I'd really
2: it's
1: have
2: a holiday weekend coming up, so you'll have like 75% of that done.
1: Good call. I will.
2: There you go. Goals. I mean, hey, everybody
1: we
2: needs
1: all have
2: goals.
1: A goal.
2: Everybody needs goals. but there is that heat advisory in effect until tomorrow night. So hydrate with water, not those alcohol.
1: I got it.
2: Listen to your body. Stay safe. Halfway point of the work week. Let's get moving. We're going to have our fantasy football guru join us this morning. Dan
1: Klaskins.
2: Oh, thank
1: goodness. My draft is tonight.
2: From InsiderFootball.com. And like you said, if you're still drafting teams, he's going to give us the insight. So that's going to happen at 8 o'clock this morning, 7:30. Next chance to beat Bridget. Take down the chip, and you'll score a pair of tickets to check out Shinedown. Sold out.
1: Oh,
2: Shinedown.
1: Yeah.
2: At the Andrew J. Brady on September 9th. So this is... If it wasn't a hot ticket before, it is now. So you're going to want to win these. Wake up call 15 minutes away with your chance to score tickets to see the Ohio Is for Lovers Festival at the Rose Music Center this Saturday. Going to have fun on this Wednesday morning. Thank you so much for hanging out.
0: You want to hear what you have to say? 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
1: Shinedown.
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1: Breaking Benjamin.
0: Breaking Ben, not the right answer. 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
1: Is it Foo Fighters?
0: Foo Fighters, not there. Nope.
2: This one might prove to be difficult,
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3: Would it be Slipknot?
0: Slipknot!
2: Wow, I say it's going to be difficult, and there we go. Okay, well, please make me eat my words.
0: There we go. You got it right. What's your name? Where are you calling from?
3: Stuart from Fairfield.
0: Stuart, you just picked yourself up a pair of tickets to check out the Ohio Is for Lovers Festival this Saturday up at the Rose Music Center at the Heights, and we're going to get you all squared away. Hang on the line.
3: Thank you.
2: How about an update on the Sid Wilson situation?
0: All right.
2: Now, we know that he's out of Slipknot.
0: Right.
2: Now, while the band hasn't publicly explained why, TMZ is reporting that the band members pretty much just got tired of what sources described as Wilson's treatment of his bandmates, and that this decision had been coming for a while. As for Sid, he reportedly shifted his attention to his record label and production projects. He's already been spotted coming and going from recording studios in L.A. No official response from him, but he did change his Instagram bio to Slipknot, 1997 to 2026. So I feel like that kind of says it all. That
0: social media official.
2: Yeah.
0: Yeah. And it sounds like if the rest of Slipknot, who are all just a bunch of crazy people, let's be honest, are tired of you.
2: They ain't putting up with you.
0: Yeah, you might have an issue there, just saying.
2: Yes.
0: So that's kind of wild.
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0: 96 Rock Mornings, Bridget and Nick, 15 minutes away from what we need to know on our Wednesday. What do you got for us, B?
1: Well, I've got a public service announcement for anybody that waits to the last second to do literally everything. And if you hear a loud boom in Butler County this week, don't worry.

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Some apps keep you organized. Some apps keep you satisfied. Okay, our app doesn't do any of those things. But it does rock. 96 Rock.

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1: This is a public service announcement for anybody who waits until the absolute last minute to do literally everything.
2: All right.
1: I say this because I live with two of them. Rumpke says that the heat wave could have your crews picking up trash earlier than normal this week. So if today or tomorrow or the next day is your pickup day, you should probably get the cans out before you go to bed tonight.
2: Yeah, you don't want that week's worth of trash sitting in this heat any longer than it needs to
1: be. No, you don't want to be the reason that your neighborhood smells like hot garbage.
2: Yeah, and you don't want to be the reason. If you miss a week, then you're double loaded for the next week, and that guy's got to lift that sucker in there. No, it's just
1: or you're trying to
2: harder.
1: Have people over this weekend for the holiday.
2: Mm-hmm. Get it done.
1: Yes, don't wait to the last minute.
2: All right.
1: Residents of Butler County might hear some loud explosions in part of the area this week, but the sheriff's office says they will be controlled.
2: All right.
1: They're going to be hosting a post-blast investigation training course. It includes controlled explosions in Madison Township. The FBI are involved, the Hamilton County Sheriff's Office is involved, and the Ohio State Fire Marshal's Office, all involved. The controlled explosions will take place between 1 and 6 p.m., at the BCSO bomb range that's near Wooddale Metro Park.
2: Okay.
1: That's in like southern Madison Township. So not too far, but obviously within ear range of, well, explosions.
2: I find it funny that you have a bomb range next to a metro park, but okay.
1: There you go. Several loud explosions. Again, no harm to the public, no action needed. Just know they know what they're doing. Now you know what's happening.
2: Am I allowed? Because I'm interested in this kind of stuff.
1: No, they didn't invite you. The FBI, the Hamilton County Sheriff's Office, the Ohio State Fire Marshal's Office. I don't believe Nick Wetta's office was part of that.
2: I should be. I'm a very important person. My cousin's in the FBI. I wonder if I could call him.
1: Well, there you go. Hey. You got an in? Maybe. Try it out.
2: I got connections. I got people that know people. Let's see. Because that does sound very interesting. Like bomb investigations after they explode to determine how it happened and what kind of bomb it was. I don't know why that interests me, but okay.
1: Again, cool. Not on the guest list. Let's talk sports.
2: Reds hold on to a 4-3 win last night to even the series with the Padres. Nick Lodolo went six innings of two-run ball. Bullpen was just good enough to hold on to that lead. Pagan did get the save. Try for the series win today. Early baseball, 12:40 first pitch. Not many of these early baseball games left in the season, so get out and enjoy it. They have an off day tomorrow, and then we'll welcome the lead-leading Brewers to Great American Ballpark for a three-game weekend series beginning on Friday. You know what? I think Ludacris is in here this weekend. So
1: That's
2: something to look for. Tony Romo pleaded no contest to drunk driving yesterday. He lost his license for 6 months. He also has to complete an alcohol assessment program, and when he gets his license back, he'll have to put one of those ignition interlock devices on any car registered to him. More importantly, he admitted that he has a problem. In an Instagram post, he said that multiple back surgeries not only ended his football career early, but also left him dependent on painkillers, and in an effort to kick that habit, he became over-reliant on alcohol. He said that he is working with a team of doctors to address his issues, which is a great thing. And he also said that he hopes to be back on CBS in the near future. So we'll see how that all works out for him.
1: You know, I do hope that he gets the help he needs. I mean, you know, admitting the problem
2: ownership
1: is the first step.
2: Ownership.
1: And I
2: we
1: mean, maybe it has something to do with all of this, but it is.
2: Yeah. And I enjoy him as a broadcaster. I'd rather listen to Tony Romo
1: break
2: down a play.
1: All day.
2: Then
1: name him.
2: Then here's a guy.
1: Yeah.
2: Chris Collinsworth.
1: Absolutely. But also, I mean, there's plenty that annoy me. But yes, Chris Collinsworth is the top of the list.
2: There you go.
1: You know, we talk a lot about supporting local businesses around Cincinnati. And here's one that's supporting something way bigger. September is National Suicide Prevention Month. And Cincy Shirts is doing something awesome. They've teamed up with the American Foundation for Suicide Prevention's Ohio chapter for a special collection of shirts spreading messages like, you matter, please stay. They say that the cause is personal for the team at Cincy Shirts, and proceeds from every shirt sold support suicide prevention and mental health resources right here in our community. It's a great reminder to check in on your people. You never know who might need it. And the shirts are fantastic. I have not decided which one I am purchasing, but 1,000,000% yeah. definitely going to support.
2: I'm going to peruse it. Can you get that link shared up for us?
1: I sure can. I'll get that up on the 96 Rock Cincinnati Facebook page. But
2: I love that.
1: Again, local, doing great in local community and a great way to support. And again, a reminder that things may seem really dark and awful. There's always tomorrow, and you don't know it's going to get better if you're not here tomorrow.
2: Yeah. And ask and ask, do not feel guilty. Do not feel ashamed. Do not feel embarrassed to ask for help, because we all need it.
1: Yes.
2: And reach out, whether that's to me, Bridget, or anybody
1: Absolutely.
2: In your immediate circle or outside your circle. It you do matter.
1: And that's, you're never
2: that's
1: alone.
2: That's the main point.
1: Absolutely. All right. There you go. That is what you need to know.
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0: 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Call number 9 right now, 513-750-9650. You take down the champ, and you will score Shinedown tickets. And this just became even more important because Shinedown is sold out.
1: Yes, it is.
0: You will not be able to find tickets anywhere else but right here. I'm sure there are ridiculously priced secondary markets, but you could get them for free if you can take down the champ. Let's go.

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1: Chris, caller number 9, you have your chance to beat Bridget and win yourself some sold out Shine Down tickets. Are you ready for this?
2: I think so.
1: All right, 60 seconds are on the clock. 6 questions coming your way. Remember to pass if you do not know the answer to a question. We will come back to it if we have the time. Clock is ready for you. Good luck.
2: Okay.
1: Here we go. What is the hardest natural forming substance on Earth?
2: Diamonds.
1: Diamonds are correct. What is the largest desert in the world?
2: Sahara.
1: Incorrect.
2: Pass.
1: Which 19th century inventor is credited for creating the first incandescent light bulb?
2: Edison.
1: That is correct. Which famous filmmaker directed the classics Jaws, E.T., and Schindler's List?
2: Spielberg.
1: Spielberg is correct. Which element on the periodic table has the atomic number of 1?
2: Oh, pass.
1: What is the name of the high school in the musical and movie Grease?
2: Rydell.
1: Rydell High is correct. What is the largest desert in the world? This is almost a trick question.
2: Oh. I don't know.
1: Which element on the periodic table has an atomic number of 1? 1, 2, 3, 4 correct answers. Let's get Bridget back in here and see if this one is going to be enough to take down the champ. Bridget, Chris here. She got 4 correct answers for you to contend with this morning. 60 seconds on the clock for you. Here we go. What is the hardest natural forming substance on Earth?
3: Gold.
1: Incorrect.
3: Steel.
1: Incorrect.
3: Pass.
1: What is the largest desert in the world?
3: The Sahara.
1: Incorrect.
3: Pass.
1: Which 19th century inventor is credited for crafting the first incandescent light bulb?
3: Benjamin Franklin.
1: Incorrect.
3: Pass.
1: Which famous filmmaker directed the classics Jaws, E.T., and Schindler's List?
3: Oh my God, why can't I think of his name? Pass.
1: Which element on the periodic table has an atomic number of 1?
3: Hydrogen.
1: Hydrogen is correct. What is the name of the high school in the musical and movie Grease?
3: Oh, God. I don't even know. I know all of these. Why can't I think of anything? I don't know. Pass.
1: What is the hardest natural forming substance on Earth?
3: I don't know. I'm just having a day all of a sudden.
1: I think we're gonna blame the all of your traffic woes and construction.
3: No, I don't. Like, I just can't think.
1: I think this is the first time you got just one correct answer, too, with the hydrogen. Diamonds are the hardest natural forming substance
3: on Earth. Oh, my God. I know all of these.
1: This one was kind of a hard question because technically it is a desert. Antarctica is the largest desert on Earth. We can get into the science of that if you like. Spielberg directed Jaws, E.T., and Schindler's List. And Rydell.
3: Scorsese was the only person that was coming to my mind. I'm like, that's not him.
1: Rydell High was the high school in
3: Greece. Oh, my gosh.
1: Chris, you have done it. You've just won yourself sold out Shine Down tickets. You're getting a pair of them, and you're going to hang out with us.
3: We all have a day.
1: A week from today at the Andrew J. Brady. Well done.
2: Thank you.
1: Hang on the line here. We'll get you all set up, all right?
2: All right.
1: Yes, and before I get messages like Antarctica's not a desert, the Antarctic Desert is the number one polar desert covering almost the entire continent. The definition of a desert is officially defined by its extreme lack of annual precipitation rather than high temperatures or sand. Just so you know, we'll see if somebody can beat Bridget again tomorrow for some Shinedown tickets.
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1: Good morning, Dan. We are getting closer to kickoff. Lots of people still drafting their teams, so let's stay with that theme. We have some tough draft decisions to make regarding a few players this year.
2: There are some murky waters there for a few pretty big name players that fantasy managers are going to have to do. And as I preface all of this, this is always really about your risk tolerance, not mine, right? Because it's your fantasy team. And so I'm a little more risk tolerant than some other managers out there. But Josh Jacobs has to be near the top of this list. Obviously, he's on the list of his own, the commissioner exempt list,
1: right,
2: after his domestic violence dispute here. And listen, I'm not a lawyer. I don't know how it's all going to pan out, but this isn't good. There's a strong chance Jacobs doesn't even play this year.
3: Oh, wow.
2: Marshawn Lloyd is expected to come back up in here. I personally don't think I could draft Josh Jacobs in a redraft league right now. I certainly wouldn't even consider it to the double-digit rounds. And as for the guy who replaced me, Marshawn Lloyd, he was a sleeper a few weeks ago. I was like drafting him as insurance then, but his value is skyrocketed now. He's up into the fifth and sixth round. He's overvalued, and a big-time warning sign on that one.
1: Okay.
2: Another player that we talked about a little bit, Ashton Jeanty, last week with that big ankle injury. I'm actually feeling better than I did about Jeanty a week ago. They're still being a little tight on their how much they're releasing and information, as are the Raiders. But here's what they didn't say but did do. They didn't add another running back. They didn't put Ashton Jeanty on IR. I think he's got a good chance to suit up. We're still 11 days away from their first game. I think he's providing great value, and I'll start thinking about him come mid-round two. Malik Nabers, the final one we'll talk about here. They're still non-committal. He's even going to play with this knee injury. He's been a little limited in camp here in week one. I do expect him back, but he's coming back from a major injury. So I'm not spending any money on him before we get to mid-round three. If you get him there, he could end up being a sneaky play. But remember, enter at your own risk.
1: Again, got to watch the storylines with a lot of these guys because you never know what kind of craziness they're going to get into. But lots of people believe that the mid-rounds in the draft are really where you win or lose the draft. And you have some mid-round heroes for us to target.
2: Yes. Bridget, get your pencil out of there.
3: I'm ready. I've already got my paper and notes and book, and let's go.
2: You get into round 6, 7, 8, 9, 10. This is where the good teams become great or the bad teams become worse. And there's a number of players here that I've been gobbling up. Probably my favorite. And honestly, I snuck him in because he's more of a late 5th round pick lately. But Jadarian Price is a league-winning 5th, 6th round pick at running back. I can't say it enough. Zach Charbonnet's hurt. Kenny Walker's gone. The rookie was a first-round pick here for Seattle. They're going to run the football. He can catch the pass. I absolutely love him if you get him as your RB2 with another running back and three receivers on front of it. Quinshon Judkins, if you miss out on Price, the Browns running back, he is coming off an injury of his own. He's a pretty good in camp. I think you can count on him as an RB2 there in round 6 as well. And then probably a little bit further down the board than that, Kenneth Gainwell, especially in PPR leagues. He came over from Pittsburgh after he spent most of his career in Philadelphia. Now he's in Tampa Bay. They lost Mike Evans. I think he's going to be a nice little dump off for Baker Mayfield and could sneak into a larger role in that backfield.
1: All right.
2: And wide receiver, I'll go a little quick here for you, but we got Romo Dunsany of the Bears. The Bears are the most overpriced offense in fantasy this year. You're going to have to pay up to get any of them. But Dunsany is probably one of the last ones going. He's going to 6th round. Love Brian Thomas Jr. for Jacksonville. Had a little offseason last year. I look for a bounce back for the former number one overall pick. A rookie wideout to keep your eyes on, Deshaun Stribling for the San Francisco 49ers. Debo Samuel was signed, but he's old. We've got Ricky Pierce all out for the season. They're dealing with injuries everywhere. This rookie, they counted on him on draft day. I think he's going to have a big role.
1: I love what you're saying right now because all these players you're saying I have on my team right now.
3: Oh, look at you, gold star from Nick. Back to me. Back to me.
2: Championship.
1: You're just validating my strategy, which I love it.
2: That's either going to be end really well for you, Nick, or you're doomed.
1: We shall see. All right, so we're talking with Dan Klaskins from InsiderFootball.com. You have bold predictions for 2026. That could change some people's minds about a few players on their draft boards. What do you got?
2: Yeah, let's start with some bold ones. Garrett Wilson and Breece Hall. These guys are stud football players. And last year they had terrible season. I think they're both going to finish inside the top 12. I've got Garrett Wilson as a top 12 PPR wide receiver by the time the year ends, and Breece Hall is a top 12 PPR running back. From bold to bolder, Trevor Lawrence. Here's a guy that people don't really remember down the stretch last year, but he was fantasy's top quarterback for like 4 to 6 weeks. Liam Cohen really ignited him, and we finally saw the former number one overall pick live up to that draft pedigree. Well, guess what? It's going to happen again this year. I love Jacksonville. They're one of my sleepers for the Super Bowl. Sorry, Bengal fans. I like the Bengals too, but Jacksonville is a team. They have pieces up. And Trevor Lawrence, he's a top five fantasy quarterback this year.
1: So we know that Bridget has been diligently taking the notes.
3: I am. I'm very busy over here.
1: The draft tonight. And if people want to get more of your detailed insight, where can they go?
2: Yeah. If you got your fantasy football draft coming up still, be sure to check out insiderfootball.com. You can get our Fantastic Draft Advisor. We have a free trial of it if you want to give it a test drive. Go check it out. We have help right there with your draft day. It syncs right to your league. Also, you got to check out the – I just wrapped up the complete preseason podcast series with Fantastic Insider Football. 32 deep sleepers. We got one for every NFL team. And, man, you want to talk about winning some fantasy leagues. Hitting in the late rounds is where it's at, guys.
1: All right,
3: perfect.
1: We thank you so much. Next week, we'll be talking about matchups and actual games. We'll give us studs, duds, and sleepers, which is always great. Football is back, baby. Dan,
2: We've got it.
1: Thank you so much. We look forward to talking to you next week and getting these games going.
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2: Lisa Kudrow loves Friends, and she loves Friends fans. But there's one thing she will not do for them, if they ask.
3: What's that?
2: She won't sing Smelly Cat.
3: Smelly Cat, Smelly Cat.
2: I could imagine that. I bet that people have asked her that a ton. She's like, no, I won't. Speaking of Friends, a three-part documentary on Matthew Perry is hitting Netflix on October the 27th. It's called The One About Matthew Perry, which is kind of a nod to the way Friends episodes were named. Traces the journey from the rising comedic star to the man that, you know, the world fell in love with during Friends. And then, obviously, all of the private struggles that he had. No word on if any of the co-stars are going to appear in this. I would feel like if they were in it, we would know more about that.
3: Yeah, probably.
2: October 27th, I'll remind you.
3: I did love me some Matthew Perry. He was always the Friends character I identified most with. Kind of just a quirky dude.
2: Yeah.
3: And always cracking jokes, using a sense of humor as a shield.
2: I felt like that.
3: I feel like
2: there's a lot of us like that, right?
3: Yeah, right.
2: Laugh and the world laughs with you.
3: There you go. You cry alone.
2: Jim Thornton, you're like, who? He's the voice of Wheel of Fortune since 2011.
3: Yeah.
2: Well, he's been suspended.
3: Uh-oh.
2: While Sony investigates allegations stemming from an incident on an American Airlines flight. Now, the details are pretty fuzzy, but reports say that a passenger complained about him during the flight. It was bad enough that law enforcement met the plane at LAX when it landed to escort him off.
3: What could he have done that was
2: that
3: would warrant that?
2: No charges have been announced. Sony says it's conducting a thorough investigation while he's being temporarily suspended.
3: Wow.
2: Apparently, the phrase everyone's looking to solve is, what happened on the plane?
3: That is the category of that right there. I mean, first reaction, I would have said, he would have to done something, maybe said something sexual to a woman, or he said something that, you know, that you don't say, like maybe a racist comment or something.
2: I don't know.
3: But that, like, for that hush hush type of attitude, that's where
2: again,
3: my mind goes.
2: That you're getting met at the gate.
3: Yeah.
2: At LAX. You would think that they have plenty of other things to do.
3: Yeah, exactly.
2: It ain't going to be good.
3: It's not going to be
2: good. We'll see if he returns.
3: That's wild.
2: Yeah. Yeah. Tony Romo pleaded no contest to drunk driving and admitted that he has a problem with alcohol. He says it's because of pain from multiple back surgeries. He added that he's working with doctors to make the necessary changes. I mean, I hope that he gets the help that he needs.
3: Totally. I mean, good for owning up to it and not trying to skirt around it or try to sweep it under the rug. Own up to your mistakes. And, yes, seek the help that you need. I enjoy Tony Romo, listening to him on the broadcast with Jim Nantz. And, I mean, I'd much rather have him than some other people in broadcasting.
2: I'll just say it, Chris Collinsworth.
3: Here's a guy.
2: Well, because he never gives Cincinnati the due that I think... for playing for the Bengals that you should have.
3: Unless he's doing commercials for Western and Southern Cincinnati, it never leaves that guy's mouth.
2: I'm just saying. I feel like he should show a little more love to us and to Joe Burrow and not
3: Patty
2: Kansas
3: Mahomes.
2: City and Patrick Mahomes, who I detest.
3: Yeah, well.
2: It's very hard to draft any of them.
3: Got draft coming up tonight, and we just spent like a half hour going over some stuff, and we didn't have any Chiefs on your team.
2: Ta-da! That is your Hollywood Dirt.
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1: That heat advisory is continuing. It remains in effect at least until tomorrow night at 8 p.m. As a matter of fact, yesterday, when I looked at my phone and it said 96 degrees, I'm like, yeah, it's hot as balls. Yep. But if it's got to be hot, at least it's a good number.
2: 96. That's right? The way it goes. Mother Nature's going like, hey, we got you.
1: Right?
2: That's good times right there. But yeah, I know it's hot. Hydrate. It's going to be hot all day tomorrow. And yeah, so just be safe. Listen to your body, all those things.
1: And also, think about your garbage. And I say this because Rumpke has started earlier just to keep everybody
2: to beat
1: safe.
2: The heat, yeah.
1: Exactly. So make sure that if your garbage day is tomorrow and you usually wait until the last minute, put it out the night before because you don't want to be the neighbor that makes the whole neighborhood smell like hot garbage for cookouts this weekend because you weren't there and you didn't make the garbage truck.
2: Yeah, and think about this too. If you miss it, you're going to have not only this week's garbage, but the following week's garbage and the holiday weekend garbage. It's going to be heavy. It's going to be nasty. Nobody wants to do
1: that. And yes,
2: that.
1: I'm judging because I live with two procrastinators, and it drives me insane.
2: All right. Well, get it done. We got it.
1: You know, we talk a lot about supporting local businesses around Cincinnati.
2: Love
1: and
2: it.
1: Here's one that's supporting something way bigger. September is National Suicide Prevention Month, and Cincy Shirts is doing something awesome. They've teamed up with the American Foundation for Suicide Prevention and the Ohio chapter for a special collection of shirts spreading messages like, you matter, please stay.
2: Okay.
1: The cause, they say, is personal for the team at Cincy Shirts, and proceeds from every shirt sold is going to support that for suicide prevention, for mental health resources right here in our community.
2: That's awesome.
1: It's a great reminder to check on your people. You never know who might need it. I've shared the information up on the 96 Rock Cincinnati Facebook page. My biggest decision in right now is which shirt am I going to order?
2: Which shirt you're going to order. Yeah, I'm going to peruse through those. And it's such a cool message and such a cool thing that they're doing. And I mean, it's easy. Buy a shirt, wear it. You're supporting that. And then perhaps if you wear that shirt on about, you'll encourage somebody to speak up if they are having a problem. Because if you are having issues, don't be afraid to ask for help. Don't feel embarrassed. Don't feel like you're guilt trip yourself or anything. Reach out. We all need it sometimes.
1: You're loved. You're needed. And no matter how heavy things feel, you don't need to face them alone.
2: True.
1: Check on your people and reach out if you need help. Exactly what you said. So
2: love it.
1: There you go. How about this? Rush going to be rolling into the Heritage. See, I'm just off today. I can't even remember.
2: Heritage Bank Center?
1: Goodness gracious.
2: October 23rd, a Friday night show.
1: The night before your birthday.
2: Exactly.
1: Look, that I could remember.
2: See, all the important things. There you go.
1: Oh, look at me. We want to help you beat down the box office right now.
2: We are playing What's the Rush? We're going to ask you a question. You have to tell us what the rush is. And this is your question for today. In the late 1840s, people flocked to the California coast to strike it rich. What's the rush? 513-750-9650. Call at number 9. Tickets are yours.
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0: that song? 96 Rock Mornings, Bridget and Nick. What's the rush for some Rush tickets? Beating down the box office right now, and you can score yourself a pair of them if you can tell me what this Rush is. In the late 1840s, people flocked to the California coast to strike it rich. Let's go to the phones. 96 Rock, what's the rush?
1: The Gold Rush.
0: The Gold Rush. Of course, we've got an entire NFL football team named for them, the 49ers, and anybody that went through grade school history class should know the Gold Rush. Well done. What's your name? Where are you calling from?
1: This is Lenore Hader calling from Delhi.
0: Lenore, you are going to see Rush, the 50-something tour, Friday, October 23rd at the Heritage Bank Center. Hang on the line here, and we'll get you all squared away, okay?
1: Thank you so much.
0: Not a problem. Another chance to beat down the box office and score some Rush tickets with What's the Rush tomorrow, right after the refresh.

0: 96 Rock Mornings, Bridget and Nick wrapping up our Wednesday morning, the halfway point of the work week. Downhill slide to the holiday weekend begins right now. Commercial free in the 96-minute rock block. Bridget, we know it's hot outside. We've been reminding everybody that the heat advisory is in effect to hydrate, do all the things. The more important thing is that you have your fantasy football draft tonight, and we've spent the better part of our showtime here preparing you for
1: maybe
0: it.
1: That's why I lost it, beat Bridget today. Maybe that's why words are escaping me, because all of my brain power is focused on, it's an all chick league, number one, and it has become my spite league.
0: Oh yes,
1: it's risen to the top where I must win. This is my year.
0: Behind the curtain here, it's one of my favorite times of year, because Bridget will bust into this door in the morning and be like, This broad over here, blah, blah, she picked this person, and then they started this, and she stole him away from me. It is entertainment at its fullest.
1: See?
0: So I am thankful.
1: I can't have all the brains for everything. I'm allowed to say broad and chick. Nick, you're not.
0: I was, speaking.
1: Correct.
0: Quoting, so there you go.
1: Exactly.
0: but yes, if you are going to your fantasy football draft today, make sure you get those all squared away. You don't want to, miss out on anything.
1: Yeah, good luck.
0: Good luck to you. And don't forget about this as well. Free Plug Friday happening, obviously, on Friday, 8:30 in the morning. You can get your voicemails to us right now, 513-296-ROCK. It's always live. So make sure you get those messages out, and we will play them back on Friday. So everybody, stay cool. Have a great Wednesday. The weekend is almost here, and JD's in next. We'll see you tomorrow.

Green Day, Brain Stew. It's on Cincinnati's Pure Rock 96 Rock. JD on your Wednesday morning. We're inside a 96-minute rock block. I bet you knew that already, though, didn't you? Breaking Benjamin's on the way. I'm going to put some Beastie Boys in there for you. Rage Against the Machine. We'll keep it rolling with the Architects. This one's called Broken Mirror.

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Now you do what they told ya. Now you do what they told ya. Now you do what they told ya.

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1: 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It's JD. And how crazy is this story about the Camp Washington chili location shutting down for a little bit because a car ran into it? Details on the way.

Remember when things cost what they said they'd cost? 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

Camp Washington Chili, one of the more famous chili parlors around town, is going to be closed until further notice because a car crashed into it overnight. It happened at around 3 a.m. on Tuesday morning. Police say no one was hurt, which is the most important thing, obviously. One person was arrested, though, for being the person that was in the car that ran into the freaking building. Officers did not say what led to the crash, but one witness told Channel 5 that the driver reversed from the parking lot of the convenience store next door and just ran into the building. Just ran into it. How does that happen? I mean, I don't care how drunk you are. How did you do that? How did you reverse into an entire building? That's insane to me. But good thing. Like I said, nobody's hurt. And Camp Washington Chili said that, you know, hey, look, there's obviously been some damage, but they can't wait to be back serving up your Cincinnati favorites real soon. So best of luck to them. Here's Day Seeker on 96 Rock.

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Riding the crazy train with Ozzy Osbourne on Cincinnati's Pure Rock 96 Rock. JD on the job. We feature Five Finger Death Punch, Puddle of Mud. Put some Collective Soul in there for you in just a little bit as well. Plus, how do you win yourself tickets to the Ohio Is for Lovers Festival, Shinedown, and Rush? How do you get tickets to all of those different events? I've got the answers coming your way.

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1: Hey, this is Matt Schultz from Cage the Elephant. This is our new song, Beaches in Tennessee. It's your music. Plus,
0: Cage the Elephant's Matt Schultz on whether Beaches in Tennessee is representative of the music on the new album.
1: I wouldn't say that it's like an overall representation of everything that we're writing right now, because we always do try to mix it up and each song have its own identity. And many times a lot of the records that we write kind of in a cohesive way are all over the place. Hoping that this record feels like the band playing live, I definitely think that it is a good representation.

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That's coming up on October the 23rd. So many ticket opportunities. You just got to decide which one you want to go to first. Oh, fuck.

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If you beat Bridget, you can win tickets to see that band when they're in town at the Brady Music Center on Wednesday, September the 9th. But beating Bridget's the hard part. It's not the easiest thing in the world to do. Now, secretly, we're all here rooting for you, okay? Just don't tell her I said that.

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Pigskin Pick'ems are back. I got the information on what exactly you can win coming up in just a bit. Here's Linkin Park, The Emptiness Machine, on Cincinnati's Pure Rock 96 Rock.

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They'll be in Louisville at the end of the month, part of the Bourbon and Beyond lineup. 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That is, if you're the best picker of all. And I'm not talking about your nose. I'm talking about picking football games. Pats, Seahawks. First game's going to be on September the 9th, rematch of Super Bowl 60. Niners-Rams are in Australia on the 10th, and then the full slate starts on September the 13th. Bengals will be hosting the Buccaneers at Paycor, 1 o'clock kickoff there. So looking forward to all of it. NFL football, it's almost here. There's Evanescence. Who will you follow on 96 Rock?

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Bad Omens on 96 Rock. I'm JD, and I cannot get enough of this Dejan Love, dude. What a freaking loser. But at the same time, how did people fall for this? I mean, how did he smooth talk all these people out of their money? I mean, okay, he pretends he's a an NFL player for the 49ers, right? Who apparently has all these cars and makes all this money. He's got these chains and he shows off all this stuff. And then he's got to hit up people for money? And people are just giving it to him? Like, what the hell is wrong with you? How gullible are people? Like, here's another one. Like, they just keep showing up. Like, more and more people are coming out going, yeah, you know, he tried to get me too. Found someone who could, if he found a person that could find another person to loan him $4,000 so that he wouldn't get his car repoed. And this is after claiming he was a millionaire from one of Switzerland's wealthiest families, plays in the NFL, although the footage of him running on the beach. Who the hell brings a football helmet to the beach? I still can't get over the people who fell for this. And then the one where he's like doing the hip stuff and he's on like a soccer field. Why would he be on a soccer field? The NFL doesn't practice on a soccer field.

Radiohead on 96 Rock, it's JD, and there's a creepy trend going around that has something to do with a Cat in the Hat and AI. I'll try to explain it to you here in just a little bit, but it's got some people freaking out.

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Sublime on 96 Rock. I'm JD, and there's a disturbing trend that is taking over parts of social media, causing police and school districts to get involved. I saw this story at WLWT.com. I thought it had something to do with like wearing Halloween masks, but apparently Kentucky law enforcement and school officials are warning families about a viral cat in the hat social media trend that uses AI generated images and messages to name schools and students, and they like say things like, hey, you're next on the list or something like that, and it's freaking some people out, obviously. So many of the law enforcement officials in different areas are aware. They mentioned Louisville, they mentioned Bourbon County, Mason County, Lawrence County, like that. All of these places are very much aware of what's going on, and authorities are asking people not to share or repost the messages, saying that even a prank can create fear, disrupt schools, lead to consequences. Anyone who sees a specific threat or concerning post is urged to report it to police or school officials. But yeah, creepy ass cat in the hat talking to you like an AI generator. Yeah, people are freaks. Here's Breaking Benjamin. Something wicked. It's on 96 Rock.

0: Colley met Baden. You'd expect Saints. What Cincinnati got was Bridget and Nick. 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

Pierce the Veil, 96 Rock, it's JD. Coming up next, Lindsay Marie will take over and entertain you the rest of this afternoon. I'm starting to see Spirit Halloween places pop up, so I might have to go out and do a little shopping today. I'm all about putting lights up on the outside of the house this year, like on the walkway and on the porch. And I got like the flickering lights that make it look like you're in a spooky haunted house for where the light bulbs normally go. I'm all in, baby. I'm all in. I'm having fun. Speaking of fun, speaking of Halloween, here's Rob Zombie, Living Dead Girl, 96 Rock. See you tomorrow.

Never have I ever thought about driving to Missouri. Like, ever. But one night with AC/DC and Foo Fighters sounds absolutely incredible and loud. And that's what we get. Well, that's what St. Louis gets Tuesday nights. Just a hop, skip, and a flight away. Foo Fighters here. 96 Rock.

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1: 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Never really been able to capture that in the studio, and so if there was something that I was hoping people would feel is just the fact that the live presence of the band is on

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1: 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Just play the game one way. 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

New Motionless in White. Rest in peace on 96 Rock. Waiting on the weekend. What a great one we've got. Filled with fireworks and football. Baseball and wrestling. Turkey legs. I mean, just a few. The Ohio Renaissance Festival. Wu-Tang? Why not? We're working for the weekend. Make it a labor-free Labor Day weekend. Just gotta get there first. It's 96 Rock.

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1: 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It's more of the devil ears, isn't it?
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September football has arrived, and the pros are ready to get it done in just a couple weekends. The anticipation's rising, and Joey B says, now is the time to play as AFC contenders. The season feels different already. Let's see what happens with it. 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

I was just reading that Cincinnati may become a climate destination for climate nomads, immigrants, people that live in America, but their homes and communities are becoming more and more inhospitable with crazy storms, mainly crazy storms. Florida goes underwater. They're all coming north. Think about it. Florida man could be the man next door. Scary stuff. You gotta get a handle on this.

It's September now, and it's a bit startling to see Christmas trees pop up in stores, like the artificial ones. Found that at the hardware store yesterday. I'm like, hold on, Santa Claus. We've got another heat advisory. Let's get through September first. We got Third Eye Blind and Megacore tomorrow night. Shine Down next week. Turnstile, Flipping Louder Than Life, Jack White, Bourbon and Beyond, and then it's sweater weather. Don't get it twisted. We still have a lot of summer left. Take a peek at our concert calendar, courtesy of Beachmont Toyota, at Pure.

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0: Cage the Elephant's Matt Schultz on how the song Beaches in Tennessee was written.
1: Yeah, Brad had written this really sick riff that he'd showed me months before, and we were all excited about it. He laid it down, the producer came in, and they started building out the track. Jared came in and laid down the drums, and then the song came together fairly quickly after that. I usually improv melodies over it, and we choose the ones that kind of speak to us. But yeah, it was an awesome day.

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Sit a while, your commute home rocks, at least. Thanks for doing it with me. Lindsay Marie and Pearl Jam here. It's 96 Rock.

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Somebody told me Brandon Flowers just released his very first country solo album, and I can't bear to hear it because I hate country music. Can I get the Cliff Notes, please? Yada, yada, yada, pickup truck, dirt road, ex-wife, new wife, dog. Am I missing anything?

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cousin Vinny is geeked for WWE SummerSlam. I'm going to need a breakdown of what to expect Friday night at Heritage Bank. Cousin Vinny's up next, till midnight at least. It's 96.

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And streaming on the 96 Rock app, it's Cousin Vinny on your Wednesday night. Coming up, we've got Dayseeker, Seether, and Metallica. 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
1: 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Just play the game one way. You hit a ball in the gap, run. 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

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And we are counting it down. Less than 4 minutes and 30 seconds until your Beat Bridget replay. Will Bridget go down today? You're going to have to wait and see. It's the Chili Peppers on 96 Rock.

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1: Chris, caller number 9, you have your chance to beat Bridget and win yourself some sold out Shine Down tickets. Are you ready for this?
2: I think so.
1: All right, 60 seconds are on the clock. 6 questions coming your way. Remember to pass if you do not know the answer to a question. We will come back to it if we have the time. Clock is ready for you. Good luck.
2: Okay.
1: Here we go. What is the hardest natural forming substance on Earth?
2: Diamonds.
1: Diamonds are correct. What is the largest desert in the world?
2: Sahara.
1: Incorrect.
2: Pass.
1: Which 19th century inventor is credited for creating the first incandescent light bulb?
2: Edison.
1: That is correct. Which famous filmmaker directed the classics Jaws, E.T., and Schindler's List?
2: Spielberg.
1: Spielberg is correct. Which element on the periodic table has the atomic number of 1?
2: Oh, pass.
1: What is the name of the high school in the musical and movie Grease?
2: Rydell.
1: Rydell High is correct. What is the largest desert in the world? This is almost a trick question.
2: Oh. I don't know.
1: Which element on the periodic table has an atomic number of 1? 1, 2, 3, 4 correct answers. Let's get Bridget back in here and see if this one is going to be enough to take down the champ. Bridget, Chris here. She got 4 correct answers for you to contend with this morning. 60 seconds on the clock for you. Here we go. What is the hardest natural forming substance on Earth?
3: Gold.
1: Incorrect.
3: Steel.
1: Incorrect.
3: Pass.
1: What is the largest desert in the world?
3: The Sahara.
1: Incorrect.
3: Pass.
1: Which 19th century inventor is credited for crafting the first incandescent light bulb?
3: Benjamin Franklin.
1: Incorrect.
3: Pass.
1: Which famous filmmaker directed the classics Jaws, E.T., and Schindler's List?
3: Oh my God, why can't I think of his name? Pass.
1: Which element on the periodic table has an atomic number of 1?
3: Hydrogen.
1: Hydrogen is correct. What is the name of the high school in the musical and movie Grease?
3: Oh, God. I don't even know. I know all of these. Why can't I think of anything? I don't know. Pass.
1: What is the hardest natural forming substance on Earth?
3: I don't know. I'm just having a day all of a sudden.
1: I think we're gonna blame the all of your traffic woes and construction.
3: No, I don't. Like, I just can't think.
1: I think this is the first time you got just one correct answer too with the hydrogen. Diamonds are the hardest natural forming substance.
3: I know all of these.
1: This one was kind of a hard question because technically it is a desert. Antarctica is the largest desert on Earth. We can get into the science of that if you like. Spielberg directed Jaws, E.T., and Schindler's List. And Rydell...
3: Scorsese was the only person that was coming to my mind. I'm like, that's not him.
1: Rydell High was the high school in
3: Greece. Oh, my gosh.
1: Chris, you have done it. You've just won yourself sold out Shine Down tickets. You're getting a pair of them, and you're going to hang out with us.
3: We all have a day.
1: A week from today at the Andrew J. Brady. Well done.
2: Thank you.
1: Hang on the line here. We'll get you all set up, all right?
2: All right.
1: Yes, and before I get messages like Antarctica's not a desert, the Antarctic Desert is the number one polar desert covering almost the entire continent. The definition of a desert is officially defined by its extreme lack of annual precipitation rather than high temperatures or sand, just so you know. And we'll see if somebody can beat Bridget again tomorrow for some Shinedown tickets.
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